Kevin Nash, I'm Jody Van Allen. Well, today is National Apple Pie Day. National Apple Pie Day, of course, America's favorite dessert, right? I'll take some. Girl, I-

0: Justin Lynch, Easy to Love, sponsored by Broken Bow Records on Cafe Nashville. I am Jody Van Allen. All right, Jody B, Apple once again doing an update for us on their operating system.
1: Yeah, so iOS 26.5 is out there for iPhone users. Here's some stuff that they're talking about. One of the major ones is that they are finally making the whole ordeal of messaging some of your friends with the green bubbles, right?
0: Oh,
1: the
0: Android users. Those Androids.
1: Making it more secure. They're calling it end-to-end encrypted RCS messaging. So that is rich communication services, which replaces SMS, the short message service.
0: Yeah.
1: So what it does is prevents messages from being read during transmission between devices. I don't really know what that means, but according to the article I read, it means even if someone were to intercept your messages,
0: right.
1: they wouldn't be able to view them properly.
0: Okay, good. You know what? But again, when you're in those messages with your Android friends and you have an iOS system, it does kind of confuse things a little bit from time to time, right? Sometimes they don't get all the messages, and sometimes it actually has to be a separate message.
1: Sometimes it looks like a glitch.
0: Exactly.
1: Yeah. Sometimes you have to redo the whole thing.
0: Videos, things like that.
1: But apparently, after how many? This is 26.5 on these updates.
0: Yeah.
1: That they're finally doing this.
0: I mean, all the updates we didn't ask for, this one we did. Luke Combs on Cafe Nashville, Sleepless in a Hotel Room.

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5: This evening is still pretty warm out there. We'll slowly fall into some 70s under mainly clear skies and 60s later tonight. Tonight there may be a little bit of patchy fog again. Almost

Kevin Ashley, I'm Jody Van Allen. It's a melee in Malaysia. Three guys trying to hold up a cell phone store. They actually pulled a knife on the manager. He took off running, and they just grabbed whatever phones they could and left on a motorcycle. Ended up crashing the motorcycle later. They were caught pretty easily. But the coolest part of all this is the phones that they actually stole were the fake display models. They weren't even real. Let them in anyway. This is Blake Shelton, sponsored by Wheelhouse Records. Ain't it?

Blake Shelton let him in anyway on Cafe Nashville, sponsored by Wheelhouse Records. I'm Jody Van Ellen with Cody Johnson. Here's The Fall, brought to you by Warner Music Nashville.

Hey, how you look? That is Josh Ross on Cafe Nashville. I am Jody Van Allen. So have you been watching baseball lately? Major League Baseball season through last Tuesday, a 9.5% of all plate appearances were walks. It's all because of the new ABS challenge system. Not sure I like that too much. Here's Kane Brown. It's Woman on Cafe Nashville.

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1: 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Blake Shelton, Let Him In Anyway. This song is about redemption, even when there's not a clear path.
2: 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Could you let him in anyway?
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4: Always bringing the stars to you.

Kevin Ashwell. I'm Jody Van. So over half of dog-owning drivers say that they drive more carefully when traveling with their pet in the car. I get it, yeah. The dog knows how to drive way better than me, so it's pretty stress-free. Here's Bailey Zimmerman at Chevy Silverado on Cafe Nashville. Wow.

0: brought to you by Big Loud Records, Stephen Wilson Jr. That's Gary on Cafe Nashville. I am Jody Van Allen. All right, Jody B's, give us a TV update.
1: So here's the thing. We know a lot of seasons are ending for some of our favorite shows. Some of the series themselves are ending. I know you're going to miss The Neighborhood.
0: I am. But
1: ABC has actually released some of their summer premiere dates for some of their most popular shows over the season.
0: Okay.
1: So they have, Celebrity Family Feud is returning on July 9th. That's going to be followed by a new episode of Pressure Luck.
0: Is that the Whammy
1: Show?
0: That
1: is the No Whammies.
0: No Whammies.
1: Then on July 13th, ABC says that they will debut a new spinoff series, Dancing with the Stars, Next Pro, and this one is hosted by Robert Irwin.
0: Oh, that'll be interesting to see. Yeah.
1: Who Wants to Be a Millionaire is back on July 22nd.
0: Wow, really?
1: Yeah. They also have a number of specials lined up this summer. Of course, the CMA Fest presented by SoFi.

0: Why that is a big hit every year.
1: Of course.
0: That is going to air from Nashville on June 25th. And then they will also have the ESPYs on July 15th. Always that not good. Only is going to be on ESPN, but also ABC and ESPN Plus.
1: There you go. Can't wait. Here's Ella Langley. It's Be Her on Cafe Nashville.

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6: This evening is still pretty warm out there. We'll slowly fall into some 70s under mainly clear skies and 60s later tonight. Tonight there may be a little bit of patchy fog again. Almost no wind out there. The air would be pretty still. Tomorrow for your Thursday, more sunshine, 80s with 80s and sun Friday as well. I'm meteorologist Matt Standridge.
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Live like you were dying. That's Tim McGraw on Cafe Nashville. I am Jody Valance, a Florida couple waking up to a drunk intruder pass out on their couch next to a plate of food that he apparently cooked for himself. Yeah, when confronted, the drunk actually insisted that he lived there. I guess all those houses look alike when you're drunk. Here's Kelsey Hart. 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Are we

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Kevin Ashwell, I'm Jody Van Allen. So the World Video Game Hall of Fame now has announced the 2026 inductees, adding Angry Birds, Dragon Quest, FIFA International Soccer, and Silent Hill to its new roster. Here's Jason Aldean, Don't Tell on Me, Cafe Nashville.

0: is Cafe Nashville.
1: This is New Music Discovery. Blake Shelton. Let him in anyway. This song is about redemption, even when there's not a clear path.
2: 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Could you let him in anyway?
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I am Jody Van Allen. 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Here's Easy to Love, Dustin Lynch on Cafe.

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1: Your all-access backstage pass.

Day in a Bad Life on Cafe Nashville. I am Jody Van Allen. So there's an actress that's now suing James Cameron and the Walt Disney Company, claiming they used her likeness without her consent for the creation of a character in Avatar. According to the complaint, Cameron actually extracted her facial features from a photograph when she was 14 and directed the design team to incorporate those characteristics in the Avatar. Wow, could be some trouble there. Here's Corey Kent with Coe Wetzel. It's Rocky Mountain Low on Cafe Nashville.

0: That's John Morgan, Kid Myself, brought to you by Broken Bow Records on Cafe Nashville. I am Jody Van Allen. All right, Jody B, let's talk Sir Paul McCartney.
1: Okay, so here's the thing about roasts. You know what they are. They are there to scorch you, to burn you, to insult you. Most of the time, it is done all in good fun. But why anybody would want to volunteer for this? What? I have no idea. However, there is some news in Variety magazine that Sir Paul McCartney, has turned down his own Netflix roast.
0: Really? Okay.
1: Would you be able to live with yourself if you actually tried to go and roast him?
0: No, that's the thing. I mean, first of all, it's Paul McCartney. There's nothing to roast, right? I mean, seriously. I would definitely not say anything negative.
1: I think the second marriage offers up a lot of fodder.
0: Well, there's that. You know.
1: But other than that, there's just so much there. And he has actually been sharing so much of his life.
0: Yeah.
1: I'm trying to say that delicately.
0: Still.
1: But I mean, he has had all kinds of art exhibitions from his own camera when they were on tour. Let's enjoy Sir Paul McCartney as he is.
2: Who knows, I got a time, and there's a few in here now. Well, I've learned my lesson too many times. Blows like you put me through.

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1: This evening is still pretty warm out there. We'll slowly fall into some 70s under mainly clear skies and 60s later tonight. Tonight there may be a little bit of patchy fog again. Almost no wind out there. The air would be pretty still. Tomorrow for your Thursday, more sunshine 80s with 80s and sun Friday as well. I'm meteorologist Matt Standridge.
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That's Blake Shelton on Cafe Nashville. I am Jody Van Allen. Well, this is a dumb criminal story you're going to love. A shoplifter over in Scotland chatted up with the checkout clerk while hiding a bottle of vodka up his sleeve. Easy to trace him, though, because he did leave her the number and name just in case she wanted to call. You know what I'm saying. Zach John King, get the drinking on Cafe Nashville.

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that you would normally snub. 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Here's Hardy with his entire book club. Eric Church, Morgan Wallen, Tim McGraw. It's MacArthur on Cafe Nashville. My name.

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4: Wish You Well is about a guy who's obviously missing somebody that he used to love, that he doesn't talk to anymore. 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

I love this bar on Cafe Nashville. I am Jody Van Allen. Well, police in Romania caught a thief who stole the cash from a priest's car. Where was the priest? Well, he was in the strip club. That's why he only asked for ones in the collection basket that Sunday. Here's Jordan Davis, Next Thing You Know, on Cafe Nashville. Swear that you stay-

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0: That's Fireworks, Kelsey Hart, sponsored by Curb Records on Cafe Nashville. I am Jody Van Allen. All right, Jody B., let's talk about the man who saved the bar.
1: Well, the pub. Yes, exactly. Very, very different, especially over in Europe.
0: Yeah.
1: But there is a man, his name is Peter Manfield, and he had a place where everybody knew his name, right?
0: I love that.
1: We were just in Boston recently. We stopped by where the original Cheers was kind of
0: enormous
1: an inspiration
0: yes.
1: for. Yeah. So he could not stand the thought of losing his Village Pub. It had been there for 100 years.
0: Oh, wow.
1: It was recently called the Dog and Donkey. It started out as a Britannia Inn in 1926.
0: Wow.
1: So he remortgaged his house, and he said, the pub for the Village.
0: That is fantastic. So glad he did. And I'm sure he has lots of new fans now, too.
1: He does.
0: Yeah.
1: He does. And there have been other people that come up and stepped up to the plate and want to take part in this. And I'm looking at the pictures. It is a beautiful building.
0: Oh, I bet it is.
1: It's over in Devon, England. If we're ever over that way, we need to stop and see if we can have a pint.
0: Yeah, why not? Riley Green changed my mind on Cafe Nashville.
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8: This evening is still pretty warm out there. We'll slowly fall into some 70s under mainly clear skies and 60s later tonight. Tonight there may be a little bit of patchy fog again. Almost no wind out there. The air would be pretty still. Tomorrow for your Thursday, more sunshine, 80s with 80s and sun Friday as well. I'm meteorologist Matt

60s later tonight. Tonight, there may be a little bit of patchy fog again. Almost no wind out there. The air would be pretty still. Tomorrow for your Thursday, more sunshine, 80s with 80s and sun Friday as well. I'm meteorologist Matt Standridge.

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Kevin Nashville. I'm Jody Van Allen. So there was a bear that attempted a break into a bakery in Gatlinburg, Tennessee. I mean, it smelled really good, right? Cinnamon rolls. The bear really wanted them, too. He tried to pry open the door, wasn't able to get in there. Left for easier snacks, I guess. But who could blame him? It's cinnamon rolls. Here's Blake Shelton. Stay country or die trying on Cafe Nashville.

Stay country or die, try it on Cafe Nashville. I am Jody Van Allen, and that must have been the motto for a Pennsylvania beekeeper working to relocate a hive discovered in a Philadelphia sewer. So neighbors on Lambert Street actually noticed that the bees had settled beneath a parking spot for 2 to 3 weeks there, prompting them to block off the area to prevent swarming and stings. That could be a little scary. They're in the process of relocating these bees. We're talking like 10,000 of them when they removed the sewer cover. Wow.

0: Till the Last One Dies from Chris Young. 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
1: 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Check out my new song, Straight for the Heart. 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

0: it's Alexandra Kay. My new song, Straight for the Heart, is available everywhere now.
1: Hey, it's Vincent Mason. Here's my debut single, Wish You Well.
2: I wish you would come, wish you would miss me, wish you and me, we were more than a memory.
1: Wish You Well is about a guy who is obviously missing somebody that he used to love, that he doesn't talk to anymore. I guess he's hoping it comes back in a way, but like he's really just wishing the best for her.
2: We didn't last like the last call, Bill can't bring myself to too much else. I sit on this bar stool, sipping that Wish You Well.
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4: Tonight, things are mainly clear and quiet. There's really not a lot of wind. We're pretty still out there. We'll drop to the low 60s after midnight. Then tomorrow for your Thursday, more sunshine, mid-80s with upper 80s and sun through the weekend. I'm meteorologist Matt.

0: have a favorite child.
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0: My daddy feels the exact opposite, because we always try to tell, like, Dad, who's your favorite? And he says, I hate all my children equally.
1: There it is.

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Danny's Cabaret.

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5: Tonight, things are mainly clear and quiet. There's really not a lot of wind. We're pretty still out there. We'll drop to the low 60s after midnight. Then tomorrow for your Thursday, more sunshine, mid-80s with upper 80s and sun through the weekend. I'm meteorologist Matt Standridge

0: The waitresses had been at the Elite for 40 years. Like, they were the same waitresses. You could get everything from Frosted Flakes to steak at the Elite, and it was all good. I didn't know any of their names, but they were like celebrities. 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
1: Oh my God.
0: I love the Elite.

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2: Tonight, things are mainly clear and quiet. There's really not a lot of wind. We're pretty still out there. We'll drop to the low 60s after midnight. Then tomorrow for your Thursday, more sunshine, mid-80s with upper 80s and sun through the weekend.

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1: There it is.

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saw the old man's face. Front page obituary, he was a millionaire. He left his fortune to some guy he barely knew. His kids were mad as hell.

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0: 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It's Gordo and Tracy Lee.
1: I'm in the best mood today.
0: You are?
1: I'm so excited, yeah. All right, first of all, I forgot how much I love that Morgan Wallen song, Still Going Down.
0: Oh.
1: And I thought about it this morning, and I listened to it the whole way to work, and I'm like, I am so glad that I was raised in the South and like we really did that stuff.
0: Hmm.
1: Like that's kind of what we did growing up. And I'm like, I love this so much. And did y'all do that? No, but Gordo's from the Pacific Northwest, number one.
0: Yeah.
1: So you're from Washington State.
0: Well, some of those things, like they don't do, you know, he's basically running through the things. Nobody does that, but we do.
1: Yeah.
0: Or don't we? Or
1: well,
0: some...
1: the bonfire and the big trucks kicking up dust and all that. Do y'all do that there?
0: Well, you know, a lot of the high school parties or gatherings or whatever, always on a dirt road.
1: Okay.
0: Always on a dirt road.
1: So it's universal.
0: Yeah. Well, I mean, this was small town country sort of living out in the sticks or whatever.
1: See, so we're not that different after all.
0: I suppose not.
1: That makes me happy.
0: Yeah, Tracy, it's funny because I got caught up listening to another Morgan Wallen song. I was in the hall or just, you know, whatever. I could hear it playing.
1: Uh-huh.
0: And I'm like, man, that's Morgan and that's Ella.
1: Uh-huh.
0: Oh, man. And I know we've been playing this for a minute, but it made me go right in that moment. I was like, wow, that is a really good song.
1: So it's such a good song.
0: We both had a moment this morning.
1: We did.
0: That we were just enjoying Morgan Wallen, enjoying our format here. I love that.
1: I love that, too.
0: It's going to be a great day
1: today.
0: It is
1: going to be such a good day.
0: Hopefully you're off on the right foot, but if not, we've got a bunch lined up that hopefully is going to get you excited. Ashley McBride tickets this morning, just after 7 o'clock, 90 seconds or bust. Tuesday, it was me in the hot seat. Tracy, you're back in it today.
1: Okay, I'll do my best.
0: That
1: makes me nervous.
0: 7:05-ish.
1: Okay, and this is the first of its kind. An inclusive concert is happening in Florida this weekend, and it could change the way concerts are done moving forward.
0: Oh.
1: That's coming up in US 96.3's Trending before 6 a.m.
0: As a concert goer, that's really exciting.
1: Yeah.
0: Tracy, I also found her secret stash. It's officially been exposed. I'm also
1: judged.
0: I'm a little concerned because of the lack of expiration date on
1: these. You know what? I'm living my own life.
0: We will discuss and be very judgmental around 525.
1: And the three things you need to know coming up in just a few minutes on US 96.3.

0: Your hometown country, US 96.3. It's Gordo and Tracy Lee. What's happening in the world? Let's find out through Tracy Lee's lens. It's the three things you need to know.
1: A plane that went down off the coast of Florida with 11 passengers is under investigation. Now, the plane went down on Tuesday, and for 5 hours, the 11 survivors floated on a life raft with no means of calling for help and no clue whether they were going to be rescued. And to make matters worse, a thunderstorm was brewing.
0: It's awful.
1: They hunkered down under a tarp and held on for dear life. A search and rescue crew from the Air Force found them, and Reserve Major Elizabeth Powowdy said that it was nothing short of a miracle that they all survived. She said, "I've not known anyone to survive a ditching in the ocean."
0: Wow.
1: She said, "So from what I've seen, all these people to survive, it's pretty miraculous."
0: That's incredible.
1: And according to CBS, all 11 survivors were flown to awaiting emergency medical services at the Melbourne Orlando International Airport, and they're all reported to be in stable condition. They're going to be fine.
0: Castaway, that movie is
1: terrifying.
0: Is absolutely terrifying, isn't it?
1: As many folks in South Mississippi continue to recover from the disastrous effects of last Wednesday's tornadoes, Dark Horse Press is reporting that Commissioner of Agriculture and Commerce Andy Gibson is reminding all those Mississippi farmers that the disaster relief programs may be available through the Farm Service Agency. He said, "I encourage all Mississippi farmers, ranchers, and landowners to assess and document your farm

0: 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Now, Commissioner Gibson outlined several existing federal programs, so make note of your damage. 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
1: Okay.
0: So you can have that.
1: There you go. That's helpful. I hope that, and I realize you probably don't have the answer to this, but I hope that there isn't like a, you know, you got to get your info in, get, you know, a file for assistance by a certain date, because to be, you know, trying to get your life back on track and then worrying about applying for, you know, support at the same time.
0: I think it's probably, of course, there are going to be dates, and it's maybe a first come, first serve, which is what the push is for.
1: Yeah.
0: But there's a lot of different things that you can apply for, and the commissioner's office is willing to help.
1: I just, there's a part of me that I guess I've never really thought about. Just while you're trying in the, you can't stop. Life goes on.
0: Yeah.
1: Just because you just lost your home, you know, I don't.
0: Sad times. Forward Christo Fernandez. He is the actor who played Danny Rojas in Ted Lasso. Do you remember him? He was so happy, long black flowing hair, and he's always like, football is life. He actually just signed with the El Paso Locomotive as for the USL to play soccer professionally.
1: No way.
0: Yeah, he said he's always wanted to play. He played when he was a kid. That's always something he wanted to do, but he had an injury that kept him from playing, so he went into acting.
1: He played as a kid.
0: He played as a kid.
1: And now he's playing professional.
0: Now he's playing professional.
1: That's
0: so
1: unreal.
0: So excited for him. If you've watched Ted Lasso, you know what a joy his character is, so I'm so excited to see this
1: Tracy,
0: happen.
1: Tracy, you know, you've been seeing me like post my runs all the time. What if I told you I was actually training to make a comeback? Which I'm totally not, but I mean,
0: I'm gonna tell you what I would say. These are the three things you need to know on US 96.3.
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0: 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Hey, we're Gordo and Tracy Lee.
1: So, Tracy, you had a stockpile in the studio. You had like a whole drawer in the studio
0: which
1: here.
0: Which you went in and cleaned out.
1: You had a whole drawer in your own desk. I mean, we actually had like a bowl, or actually it was a vase in the break room that was full of these. And, Tracy, I mean, if you were actually, I think part of it is that you're not even using them. That's why they're stockpiling.
0: You don't know what I'm doing.
1: Anyway, we have to discuss next. We're

0: Preston Lynch, your hometown country, US 96.3. Hope your day's gotten off to a great start. Thank you for starting it with us. It is 524. He is Gordo. I am Tracy Lee.
1: So there's a video of this mother that's going viral. It's a little close to home, I feel like, for us in the studio. They were having family dinner. Her 17-year-old daughter had asked for ranch. Mom said they were out. Well, her daughter excused herself from the table, got up and left. Mom assumed she must be going to the store, right, to get some ranch. Just out to her car, where she had apparently had been keeping this ranch packet for months. Months. Which mortified her mother. But, listen, again, I feel like this hit really close to home because I would have been the mother in this situation. I would have been absolutely mortified. Tracy, on the other hand, you would have been the one running out to your car. Although, in this case, it would have been the studio or your desk.
0: Okay. All right.
1: To grab a packet that got, who knows, is how old.
0: Okay. First of all, if you get a package of sauce from a restaurant, it's not going to expire in 30 days.
1: Okay, 30 days.
0: It's not going to expire in 60 days. I have a drawer that I had ketchup in, hot sauce in, Chick-fil-A sauce, anything like that, jam or honey. I have those packets in my drawer in the studio. My drawer.
1: I'm sorry, I didn't see your name on that.
0: What does Gordo do? He has not even been here 6 months. He goes into my drawer that I have had since 2014.
1: Okay.
0: And he throws everything away.
1: Well, first of all, Tracy, there's one that busted open.
0: Okay, that's my drawer.
1: And you've had this drawer since 2014. So you're telling me that there are condiments in this drawer that are 12 years old.
0: I hold on to the condiments. I am the condiment keeper. If somebody needs ketchup, they come to me.
1: Multiple.
0: If somebody needs soy sauce, they come to me.
1: If
0: somebody needs honey mustard, they come to me. I have the sauce.
1: It was deeper than that. It was like, do you want ketchup from McDonald's or do you want ketchup
0: That's
1: from
0: right.
1: Burger King?
0: That's right.
1: Which ketchup would
0: Hunts
1: you like?
0: Hunts or Heinz, buddy. I got you.
1: Okay, and also, here's the thing. I grew up with parents that kept all the ketchup packets. Those do eventually go bad, I'm telling
0: okay.
1: you.
0: Okay.
1: They are not made
0: well,
1: to
0: and
1: last
0: here's the thing. If
1: through
0: you put
1: like
0: it,
1: a nuclear
0: if you
1: disaster.
0: Pour it out and it's a different color, get another one. The thing is, I have them. I have them. Honey never goes bad. Ever. Ever, ever goes bad.
1: That's true.
0: So
1: it
0: I have honey.
1: Not.
0: Where are my honey packets?
1: But that is
0: Taco Bell sauce.
1: Real honey.
0: Never goes bad.
1: Not whatever.
0: Does it go bad?
1: Whatever that honey is not
0: care.
1: Coming straight out
0: it's
1: of a beehive.
0: Chick-fil-A honey.
1: Some,
0: it's fine.
1: Some people collect baseball cards. Some people collect fast food restaurant sauce packets.
0: I'm not even getting in this with you.
1: Tracy, you didn't even have like Szechuan sauce or anything.
0: It does not matter. It does not matter. First of all, you violated my drawer in the studio. Secondly, you are now roasting me online about having condiments or on air.
1: Yes.
0: I don't care. I have no shame in my game.
1: Would you use a fast food condiment that's been laying around? I guess number one. Well, we know you would. But what is the longest you'll keep a sauce packet?
0: Come on.

0: Tracy, it's forever.
1: Come on.
0: Till the end of time.
1: Whatever.
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10: It's a quiet and mainly clear start this morning across central Mississippi. Lots of sunshine headed your way. Here we go. Expect low 80s later this afternoon with mid and upper 80s and sunshine. Expected tomorrow, more 80s this weekend. I'm meteorologist Matt Standridge.

0: I seriously cannot wait, Tracy. August 28th, it's a Friday, Brandon Amphitheater, Jason Aldean's going to be
1: there.
0: Can't
1: wait, it's going to be so much fun.
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1: So Morgan Wallen playing a few shows in Florida this weekend, and he is actually setting a new standard for accessibility at concerts. He's going to be playing at Ben Hill Griffin Stadium in Gainesville, okay. And he's going to have a live audio description for a blind attendee.
0: Oh my gosh.
1: Okay, this is the first at a stadium for a concert, but it's also believed to be one of the first of its kind for a major tour in the U.S. So Morgan breaking ground here with this.
0: Man.
1: Now, the Audio Descriptive Initiative is a nonprofit organization. They are going to provide the live narration. So ADI worked in partnership with the University of Florida to make this accommodation possible.
0: So basically describing
1: what is happening.
0: Yeah, there's the fire coming out of the cannons,
1: exactly,
0: or whatever.
1: Sort of, exactly. Okay. Because you know when you go to a show, like, yes, the music is why you're there, the songs, sure. But it's also the visuals and everything that goes with it and feeling the energy of the crowd. Like, you know how it is when you leave the room and something happens when somebody, like a sports game is going on, and you're like, what happened? What happened? What happened? Because you can just hear everybody
0: so excited.
1: You feel
0: the stadium
1: roar. Come back and you're like, oh my gosh, you should have seen that catch. But now people that are vision impaired will have an audio description of what is going on at the concert to make it more immersive for them.
0: Oh.
1: I love this.
0: That is really wonderful.
1: I love this. I hope this becomes a thing, and we'll just have to wait and see how this concert goes this weekend.
0: Listen, I would never have jumped on Morgan. Yeah. I haven't been one of those people to do that, but this, I feel like, is such a redeeming thing. If he needed something,
1: I'm
0: to redeem him, this should do it.
1: Here's the thing.

0: Think about Morgan Wallen, dude. His good deeds move in the shadows. You don't see everything that he's doing. I mean, I'm so excited about this, and hopefully this will be a standard moving forward for live events.
1: Yeah.
0: So people that have disabilities will be able to have a better, more rich experience.
1: I hope so. So yeah, I love that.
0: We'll have to wait and see. That's what's trending on your hometown country, US 96.3.
2: Last year, I had back pain radiating down my right leg. The pain was so bad, I was willing to cut my leg off to stop the pain. I could barely walk and had to stoop over when I did just to take pressure off the spine. I'm John Morgan of Morgan & Morgan. In my professional career, I've represented thousands of people who've had herniated discs and issues with their neck and back, but never fully appreciated what they were going through until it was my turn. It's like trying to describe colors to a blind person who's never had sight. All I can tell you is, it hurt like hell, but worse. My daily walk was gone, and that bothered me a great deal. Then I thought of all of you and how much more devastating this type of injury could be for you. My life stopped. I now feel your pain. Just know at Morgan & Morgan, we got your back. I understand. Morgan means more.
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1: Today is the day, the Canton Flea Market in downtown Canton.
0: Ooh.
1: It's going to be a beautiful day for it. Have you ever, you've never been.
0: I haven't.
1: Gordo's new.
0: No, but I was just, it was on the news here in the studio and just looking at some of the vendors setting up. I mean, there's some pretty exciting stuff that they're going to have out there.
1: I'm going to tell you what, I love the Canton Flea Market. I'm not really a big flea market person, but I will do Canton Flea Market every time. So I'm going to have to shop vicariously through you. If you're there, tag us in your pictures. Let us know where the deals are so we can shop through you.
0: A fun idea.
1: So much fun.
0: I mean, they're basically kind of doing the shopping for us.
1: I mean, as long as you're paying, I'm good with that.
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1: Good morning. This is your morning news update from Dark Horse Press. I'm Morgan Howard. The Quentin Tellis murder trial resumed Wednesday in Louisiana after a weeks-long break. Tellis is on trial in the 2015 death of Mandy Shaw. A detective testified about bank records, phone data, and surveillance video allegedly tying Tellis to Shaw's accounts around the time prosecutors believe she was killed. The trial resumes today. In other news, Attorney General Lynn Fitch says two fentanyl strike force operations in Corinth and Meridian led to 23 arrests and 6 ICE detainers. Fitch said federal, state, and local agencies helped with the operations, which are part of Mississippi's ongoing effort to combat fentanyl and narcotics crimes. And finally, in Jackson, Animal Rescue Fund of Mississippi is asking for donations after someone broke into the shelter and stole close to $18,000 worth of supplies. A police report has been filed.

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2: We've got Ashley McBride tickets
1: this morning
2: right after 7 o'clock. It is 90 seconds or bust. Will you win them today? I certainly hope so.
1: And Tracy, there was a very heartwarming story that a lot of people had contributed to that particular fund. What made that story heartwarming? We've got a very similar story. Another one coming up in US 96.3's Good Stuff at 6:39.
2: 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US

0: Boy, she is on top of the world. She's got the number one hit and the number two with Be Her, Ella Langley.
1: Yeah.
0: It is your hometown country, US 96.3, Gordo and Tracy Lee.
1: It is the only time eating a Slim Jim is appropriate.
0: Well,
1: it's the only time.
0: Okay.
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0: Your hometown country, US 96.3, it's Gordo and Tracy Lee.
1: School is coming to an end, and that means road trips are planned and ready to go. And let's be honest, there are certain things that you eat on road trips that you would never eat on a regular Tuesday.
0: Sure. Rules are out the window.
1: They are out the window. It's just like all of a sudden, a Slim Jim and some Pringles is like elite.
0: Mm-hmm.
1: And you have to have them together.
0: Normally, that concoction in your stomach, it would just cause a disaster,
1: yeah,
0: a nightmare.
1: I'm never, ever wanting Funyuns. But if I'm heading to Biloxi, I want some Funyuns with me.
0: Funyuns.
1: I like Funyuns.
0: Okay.
1: In small quantities, only when I'm in the car. Or I'll tell you, like, for me personally, Gordo and I were talking about this yesterday, but for me personally, the Ruffles sour cream and cheddar, I don't know what it is about those chips when you have a trip that just make your trip happy.
0: I don't know either. It also, yes, there's something about the Ruffles themselves, the ridges mm-hmm. that make the chips extra crispy. Mm-hmm. And then, of course, the sour cream.
1: It's
0: whatever.
1: So good. The sour cream and cheddar. So good.
0: That is, boy, you actually are making me consider. Again, we are talking about the best gas station snack combos mm-hmm. for a road trip. Mm-hmm. So, Tracy, you're going, you got to pick. Funyuns or?
1: No, I'm going with the Ruffles.
0: You're going
1: if I've
0: got to
1: pick
0: Ruffles.
1: One, I'm going with Ruffles. And it's different than stopping at Bucky's because you get a barbecue brisket sandwich there. I mean, it's a totally different tier when you're at Bucky's. But road trip gas station food.
0: All right. So, Ruffles, you've got the Ruffles.
1: Yeah.
0: And then what are you adding to the combo? The Bucky's.
1: That or I'll get like a Pepsi Zero because I love me some Pepsi. I grew up on Pepsi, so when I have Pepsi, it's just like childhood.
0: Okay.
1: Love it.
0: All right, so you got to have a drink to wash it down. Tracy, I actually changed my answer from earlier. I had an answer earlier. I was thinking chips. I was Gardetto's. I love those. But corn dogs, actually, I believe are made for road trips.
1: Where do you get a corn dog in a gas station?
0: Oh, well, at least growing up in my neck of the woods, that is very common gas food, like deli, you know?
1: Well,
0: like
1: that makes sense because
0: right
1: you can get boudin at ours.
0: Right there with the fried chicken, there's a corn dog. And, you know, maybe a couple chicken tenders. But the corn dog itself, like I'm picturing myself as a driver.
1: Yeah.
0: And ideally, I'm keeping one hand on the wheel.
1: Mm-hmm.
0: At least one hand.
1: You got to have one hand
0: and then
1: free.
0: The other hand has got the corn dog stick.
1: Now, on the way to Oxford, there's a gas station that has the best chicken on a stick that you've ever had. So, I don't know. We're getting so hungry here. If you are hitting the road this summer, what is your snack combo? Because if we're missing out on something, I want to know what it is.
0: Yeah.
1: 601-995-9600. You can call or text.
0: Keith Urban, as well as your answers coming up in less than 5 minutes.
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1: 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And is it just me, or does it taste like really good barbecue? Hey, it's Tracy Lee from Gordo and Tracy Lee in the Morning on US 96.3. And if you're looking for the best barbecue in town, look no further than Little Willie's Barbecue. I mean, they even say it in their tagline, it's Willie, Willie good. 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

0: happen. Long, hot summer. That means road trips, right?
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1: And speaking of road trips, what do Strawberry Monster, Peach Rings, and Original Bugles have in common? We will discuss after Jackson Dean on US 96.3.

0: Your hometown country, US 96.3. It's Jackson. Wait.
1: Jackson Dean.
0: Jackson Dean. Thank you. I don't know why in the world I just blanked out on that. Happy Thursday. It's Gordo and Tracy Lee.
1: So listen, with the summer right around the corner, kids getting out of school, everybody's going to start hitting the road, doing the road trip sort of thing. But before you get out there, or maybe while you're out there, at some point you got to stop and get loaded up on snacks. What is the ultimate gas station road trip snack combo?
0: Jason says gas.

0: Gas station nachos and a Mountain Dew. He said, my stomach may hate me later, but road trip rules say calories don't count.
1: Mm, that queso cheese, just thinking about it.
0: I'm not going to lie. The Hunt Brothers pizzas, next level.
1: Okay.
0: They're next level.
1: I keep seeing those.
0: They're so good. They're so good. Ashley says, Cool Ranch Doritos and a pickle in a bag. Don't judge me.
1: Oh.
0: I have friends that eat those, like,
1: the pickle in the bag?
0: Yeah.
1: I just don't like pickles, so that's a big ew for me. But
0: chicken tenders and a potato log from a random gas station always hit harder than restaurant food.
1: Potato log?
0: It's a potato log. Isn't that what you call them?
1: I've never heard of that.
0: It's a potato log.
1: I'm learning, I guess.
0: Isn't it a potato log? I'm not the only person that says that, right?
1: A wedge?
0: It's a potato log. It is isn't it a potato log?
1: I guess I'm going to have to Google this.
0: I feel like it's a potato log.
1: Potato log.
0: Earl is in Hazelhurst, and he said, boiled peanuts, the smell alone tells you you're somewhere in the South. Amen to that, Earl. Got a text in, too, about peanut butter M&Ms. Those are elite. Jason says, every road trip from Columbus, Ohio to South Bend, Indiana, I usually just chew gum. Well, Jason, you get a ribbon for that. He said, I do get a snack, if a little Debbie snack, like a Nutty Buddy honey bun or Swiss cake roll.
1: Okay,
0: so a little Debbie's elite. And Bobby's going all out. Strawberry Monster, peach rings, and original Bugles. Bobby, ooh. Quick question. Do you put the Bugles on your fingers and pretend you have long fingernails?
1: You have to.
0: Do you do it, Bobby?
1: At least a couple of them.
0: Bobby, I need to know the
1: truth.
0: You
1: can only do one hand while you're driving,
0: Listen, you're among friends, but we need to know if you pretend you've got Cruella DeVille fingernails.
1: By the way, Tracy, I just Googled potato logs, a.k.a. potato wedges.
0: They're a potato log.
1: Potato logs are thick, breaded, and seasoned potato wedges, often deep fried to a crispy chicken-like crust.
0: Listen, you can call them whatever wedges you want to in the Pacific Northwest. In Mississippi, we call them potato logs.
1: Yeah, log, please.
0: It's a log.
1: Just one log.
0: No, you got to have more than one.
1: I want some chicken tenders.
0: Now I
1: want
0: to sing that Ren and Stimpy thing. It's a log. Everyone wants a log.
1: I have no idea what that was.
0: What is your go-to on the road? I'm not even looking at you. 601-995-9600.
1: Potato logs.
0: I'm telling you what, I'm hitting about 50% today.
1: The good stuff. That's coming up in less than 10 minutes.
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9: It's a quiet and mainly clear start this morning across central Mississippi. Lots of sunshine headed your way. Here we go. Expect low 80s later this afternoon with mid and upper 80s and sunshine. Expected tomorrow, more 80s this weekend. I'm meteorologist Matt Standard.

0: is Scotty McCreary and the whole Hootie and the Blowfish, not just Darius, it's all of them. It is US 96 3, about 15 minutes before 7 o'clock. He's Gordo. I'm Tracy Lee.
1: And if your day, I don't know, is off on the wrong foot a little bit, let's get it back on the good stuff. The good side.
2: Man, that's the good stuff.
0: You'll get it. It's okay.
1: The good side with the good stuff.
0: There you go.
1: Perhaps. Sometimes, Tracy, the strongest people in the world are the tiniest. A little boy from Madison is now being celebrated across the state after overcoming an unbelievable medical challenge before he was even born. 6-year-old Porter Antisi has officially been named Mississippi's 2026 Children's Miracle Network champion.
0: Way to go, Porter!
1: His journey to get here has been anything but easy. Doctors discovered during pregnancy that Porter's kidneys had stopped functioning. Not even born yet, they're already not working. He was born with end-stage renal failure and had surgery just one day after entering the world. For years, Porter and his family spent countless hours at Children's of Mississippi right here in Jackson, undergoing treatments, procedures, and eventually preparing for a life-changing kidney transplant. Today, Porter is thriving. Mm-hmm. He's active, smiling, playing like any other kid his age, and he's now representing children across Mississippi who are fighting medical battles of their own. His family says they're incredibly grateful for all the doctors, nurses, hospital staff who all helped him basically save his life along the way. And now this brave little Mississippi kid gets to share his story and inspire families

0: across the state. You mentioned yesterday, Tracy, we have such a close relationship with the Children's Hospital here in town. And for those people who have donated to the mm-hmm. Miracle Children Network, mm-hmm. you know that you had a part in helping little Porter out.
1: Porter's one of our Radiothon kids. I'm so excited. Oh, I can't wait.
0: That's so great. Yeah. It's US 96.3.

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1: Good morning. This is your morning news update from Dark Horse Press. I'm Morgan Howard. The Quentin Tellis murder trial resumed Wednesday in Louisiana after a weeks-long break. Tellis is on trial in the 2015 death of Mandy Shaw. A detective testified about bank records, phone data, and surveillance video allegedly tying Tellis to Shaw's accounts around the time prosecutors believed she was killed. The trial resumes today. In other news, Attorney General Lynn Fitch says two fentanyl strike force operations in Corinth and Meridian led to 23 arrests and 6 ICE detainers. Fitch said federal, state, and local agencies helped with the operations, which are part of Mississippi's ongoing effort to combat fentanyl and narcotics crimes. And finally, in Jackson, Animal Rescue Fund of Mississippi is asking for donations after someone broke into the shelter and stole close to $18,000 worth of supplies. A police report has been filed. For more Mississippi headlines, head over to darkhorsepressnow.com. I'm Morgan Howard.
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8: 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Tracy has been feverishly trying to come up with clues for some of these answers.
2: They're hard.
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0: They're hard.
1: Yeah, 5 or 6 minutes or so to work on them.
0: They're hard.
1: Tracy, you're going to get it done. I can feel it.
0: We can do this together.
1: 601-995-9600. Ashley McBride tickets up for grabs. 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
1: It's next. Will those tickets to Ashley McBride be won? We'll find out after Co Wetzel and who is this, Corey Kent? I swear, I'm hitting at about 75%
0: today. Tomorrow is Friday. Thank goodness.

0: I love him. Corey Kent, Rocky Mountain Low, US 96.3, who, of course, is with Co Wetzel, who will be at the Brandon Amphitheater this summer. There are so many good acts coming to the Jackson area.
1: Yes.
0: He's Gordo. I'm Tracy Lee. Thanks for listening this morning.
1: And one of those big acts is Ashley McBride, 90 Seconds or Bust. Let's do it. 601-995-9600, US 96.3. Who is this?
2: Clancy Walker.
0: Clancy!
2: Okay.
0: Hey! Okay, I'm going to need you and me to be on the same wavelength here because some of these are tricky.
2: Oh, dear.
1: Clancy, we've got a bit of a hurdle, a few hurdles for you to get over here. 90 seconds or bust could be person, place, or thing. You guys are going to have to get all seven answers, though, in 90 seconds or less. If you can do that, Clancy, that pair of Ashley McBride tickets will be all yours, okay?
2: Okay.
1: All right,
2: okay,
1: same wavelength. Here we go.
0: Got it.
1: 90 seconds or bust in 3, 2, 1.
0: Okay, this is a social media. It's got a yellow ghost. It's not TikTok or Facebook.
2: Snapchat.
0: Yeah. This is a dessert. It's two words. Banana what?
2: Pudding.
0: Okay, yeah, this is not banana. It's something you make a sandwich with.
1: Two pieces
2: bread
1: of
2: pudding.
1: There you go, yes.
0: Okay, that's it. Okay.
1: Yeah.
0: These fly, they live outside but come inside, and I hate them. They're bugs, and they need to not exist.
2: Cockroaches.
0: Yes.
1: There you go.
0: This is at Sonic when drinks are half price or at the bar. Yes.
1: There you go. Yes.
0: He's a country singer. He sings sounds like the radio, and I never lie.
2: Back top.
0: Yes.
1: There you go, yes.
0: These are called mud bugs.
2: Profit.
0: Yes.
1: There you go.
0: President Trump is there in this country, Shanghai, Beijing.
2: China.
0: Yes.
1: Wow.
0: Yes. I knew my girl was going to get it. I knew she was going to get it.
1: Pretty fast. 30 seconds to spare.
2: He loves her.
0: Yeah. Good. I'm so excited. Yay.
2: Thank y'all.
1: Americans apparently want more of this, but doesn't our definition of this change a little bit as we get older, Tracy?
0: Yes, it does.
1: We're going to talk about that coming up in less than 10 minutes on US 96.3. 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
0: All right, thank you so much to Teresa who texted in. We have an accident on I-20 westbound right before Gallatin Street. The two right lanes are blocked, and she said you got to be really careful through there because there are pedestrians out and people walking around that area to get that accident taken care of. So you may want to take an alternate route if you can, I-20 westbound, right before Gallatin. Everything else in the Jackson Metro looks good. You may run into some small traffic tie-ups going into Canton this morning because of the Canton Flea Market, but no accidents up in that area of the Metro. Please buckle up and drive safely. That's your Metro traffic on US 96.3.
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0: I've had some people ask me some questions, so I'm going to take this opportunity to try to answer as many as I can. Hey, I'm Tracy Lee. 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

0: like a left field home run ball? Luke Combs, your hometown country, US 96.3. The Tracy, that reminds me, I need to set my fantasy baseball lineup. It is It's Gordo and Tracy Lee, by the way.
1: All right, we got this message in, trying to find out how you feel about this. She got engaged about 6 weeks ago, and last Saturday, she gave her fiancé an engagement ring. She gave him an engagement ring, okay? He said he's not going to wear it. At first, she was like, oh, he's kidding. Then he really didn't wear it. And he started being kind of weird.
0: Well, I feel like maybe it's the friends, too.
1: Well, yeah, and the friends are like, oh, he's a red flag.
0: They always want to give you advice.
1: Yeah.
0: And how often are they really right? I mean, sometimes.
1: Sometimes,
0: but not always.
1: But now she's kind of freaking out because his attitude, she feels like, has changed a little bit. And she's like, I don't know, is this a red flag?
0: Mm-hmm.
1: So, Gordo, let's ask you this question real quick. Would you wear an engagement ring if your fiance gave you one?
0: Well,
1: please share with us.
0: I want to say no, but Tracy, I am remembering back how I felt about my ex-wife when we were in love. And the answer is yes, I probably would have worn that thing. If she had presented me with an engagement ring, sure. Sure, I would have been like, yes, I love you. I will do that. Yes. But okay. It wouldn't have been my idea.
1: Okay, but you would have done it.
0: I probably would have.
1: Okay. Well, Jason has a question.
0: Okay.
1: Who the hell ever heard of a man wearing an engagement ring?
0: I mean, I haven't heard of it either, but I would have. Listen, I love love, Tracy. I would have done it. All right? And Danny, also on our text line, would have done it too, Tracy.
1: He did. He said, if my wife got me one while we were engaged, I'd wear it with pride.
0: That's right.
1: He said, it's not conventional, but heck yeah, I'd do it. Danny, you are a good husband.
0: What about me, Tracy?
1: You're not a husband.
0: Okay, but I would have been a good husband.
1: Reese said, I don't understand why people are trying to reinvent the wheel. Like, why are you trying to get guys to wear engagement rings?
0: Well, right. I mean, we're reinventing everything. What belongs on pizzas? Who's wearing the wedding engagement bands and stuff?
1: Well, and Carla has a good point. In high school, we exchanged class rings.
0: Uh-huh.
1: And you would wear the guy's ring would usually fit on your pointer finger.
0: Okay.
1: And he would wear the girl's, like, on his pinky.
0: Right.
1: Or on a chain.
0: So I believe Carla is trying to point out how juvenile this idea is.
1: Well, right? I didn't get that. I mean, I think she's thinking, well, we've done this kind of.
0: Tracy, in high school, Tracy, that's she started her sentence.
1: But yeah, but she didn't say it like that. I don't read that tone in it, Carla, at all. I know what you were trying to say.
0: It's very similar to a promise ring. I mean, I feel like the fact that he most likely is the one who proposed to.
1: I think it's very admirable for you and Danny to want to do that to support your fiancés. If I was engaged to somebody and I gave him an engagement ring and he did not put it in a drawer and we never spoke of it again, he would not be the man for me. Like, I do not want a guy that would wear an engagement ring.
0: I feel like that is such a great example of women playing games with us. You would have
1: How are you playing games? I flat out told you that. Telling you.
0: If you got him an engagement ring, he better put it in the drawer?
1: Yes. First of all, I would not do that because that's not me. But if it came down to it, I don't want a guy that's going to wear an engagement ring.
0: How is that not a ring? I got you this. Don't wear it. Goodness. How are we supposed to know how to navigate
1: relationships? I don't know how you turn this into a he versus she thing.
0: What do you want for dinner? I don't, geez.
1: Oh, my gosh. Spiraling. One of us is a female in the studio. One of us is not.
0: Trending. That'll get us back on track. That's coming up in less than 10 minutes.
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1: So we do have an accident, I-20 westbound. It's over on the left shoulder now, so traffic moving a little smoother right there before Gallatin Street, but expect some delays. Please buckle up and drive safely. That's your Metro traffic on US 96.3.
3: My job at the time of the incident.

0: And it was a buggy puller for the factory that I worked at. And there was a pallet, there was a strap on it, like the tie-down strap they didn't take off. And when I got it, I stumbled, I fell back and broke my wrist. I couldn't believe it happened. The older I was, and they say, I've always heard it's gonna take longer to get to heal back. I'm just like, I need to get back to work. At the time, me and my wife was talking. I says, no, we need to find, when we decided to hire a lawyer, we need to find a hire. And I said, well, let's try Mama Justice because I always heard good things about her. And I said, no, we'll give her a try, and I'm glad I did. They have done an awesome job. I would recommend them in a heartbeat. I'm glad I called them when I did because they have helped me out. Took a lot of fears, especially at the time when I was having issues with workman's comp. And then when they took over, it eased my pain.
1: If I had two dozen roses.
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9: It's a quiet and mainly clear start this morning across central Mississippi. Lots of sunshine headed your way. Here we go. Expect low 80s later this afternoon with mid and upper 80s and sunshine. Expected tomorrow, more 80s this weekend. I'm meteorologist Matt Standards.

0: 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It's Gordo and Tracy Lee, and a few, I guess, leftover thoughts, Tracy.
1: Yeah, we were talking about whether guys should wear engagement rings or not, and we had an interesting call with a different perspective.
0: 601-995-9600. What's your thoughts on this?
2: What makes anybody think that he's going to wear a wedding ring?
1: I don't know. It just feels like the wedding ring's different than an engagement ring.
0: It's traditional. Yeah.
2: Traditional-wise,
0: oh, but I think maybe she cut off.
1: I know, we lost you. I promise we didn't hang up on you. We just lost you. So, but,
0: yeah, again, what is the difference between her or thinking that he's not going to
1: wear
0: the
1: a wedding ring? I don't know. The wedding ring seems more, it's just more traditional.
0: Well, and
1: like
0: also,
1: it's kind of what you're going to do.
0: I feel like he proposed, right? That already signaled to her and the rest of the world that he's ready and he wants to get married and is going to wear that wedding ring.
1: Yeah.
0: I don't know.
1: I don't know either.
0: Again, maybe it is a red flag to you, but we've got to jump into this.
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1: So Morgan Wallen's going to be in Florida this weekend, and he is setting a new standard for accessibility at concerts. His show tomorrow night at Ben Hill Griffin Stadium in Gainesville will have live audio descriptions for a blind attendee. Now, this is the first stadium for a concert where this is done of its kind in U.S., like in the U.S. in a major tour.
0: I love
1: it. So it's just going to be all inclusive.
0: They're trying to be more inclusive. Yeah.
1: The Audio Descriptive Initiative is a nonprofit organization, and it's providing the live narration. Now, ADI worked in partnership with the University of Florida to make this accommodation possible. Because, you know, going to a live show, seeing the fireworks and the lights and being with the crowd, it's almost like you want to fully immerse yourself in it so you can get all of it. Well, it's like when you leave the room during a sporting event and there's a good play and you run back in, you're like, what happened? What happened?
0: And imagine not being able to know.
1: Right.
0: Is he out in the crowd right now? Is what's happening? The cannons of fire, as you mentioned?
1: Right. Yeah. So this may be the way that we do concerts from here on out, which I think is pretty cool.
0: That is cool. And I love that Morgan is the one who's kind of leading the way.
1: Yeah, he does such good stuff in the shadows. That's the way you're supposed to do it. Love him. Can't wait to see how this goes. That's what's trending on your hometown country, US 96.3.
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12: There's a whole lot of sunshine out there across central Mississippi. Get used to it. We have some quiet weather in the next several days. Highs this afternoon, low 80s with a light north wind. Tonight will drop back down to the 50s, mainly clear, with mid and upper 80s for your Friday and 80s and sun this weekend. I'm meteorologist Matt Standridge.

Sipping coffee this morning. This sounds good. I was hearing about Krispy Kreme rolling out a new orange dreamsicle donut. Sounds pretty good. 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

US 96.3, you're home for Gordo and Tracy Lee every weekday morning. The best way to start your day right here in Central Mississippi. It's Toby Keith, as good as I once was.

0: waitresses had been at the Elite for 40 years. Like, they were the same waitresses. You could get everything from Frosted Flakes to steak at the Elite, and it was all good. I didn't know any of their names, but they were like celebrities. You'd see them in Sam's, and I would be scared to talk to them. Because, like, she works at the Elite.
1: Oh, my God.
0: I love the Elite. Mornings with Gordo and Tracy Lee. Hello?
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US 96.3. Good morning. I'm Kim Allen. The next time you fly out of Jackson, you might see some changes, like some upgrades to the runway. Apparently, 24 airports across Mississippi are getting some updates. Amen.

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That's Bailey Zimmerman on US 96.3. I'm Kim Allen. Ran across an interesting story about cell phones and how they're capable of taking such high-resolution images that it's possible your fingerprints could be stolen from them. Yeah, like something like a peace sign with AI, the way it's developing so quickly, they say that could be an issue someday. Luke Holmes.

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4: There's a whole lot of sunshine out there across central Mississippi. Get used to it. We have some quiet weather the next several days. Highs this afternoon, low 80s with a light north wind. Tonight will drop back down to the 50s, mainly clear, with mid and upper 80s for your Friday and 80s and sun this weekend. I'm meteorologist Matt Standridge.

US 96.3, that is Miranda Lambert. Are you going to be watching the ACMs this Sunday night? You can watch them on Prime Video. Miranda is up for 8 awards. Megan Maroney, 9. Dylan Scott. Girl.

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Don't want to miss it. Coming up this Saturday, Flowit Family Festival at Liberty Park. 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Christian band Big Daddy Ween, and headlining this year, Christian artist Jeremy Camp. 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
1: 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We'll decide tomorrow morning.
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A big thank you to all of our law enforcement for the long hours, all you do to keep us safe in Central Mississippi. 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I can't

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15: There's a whole lot of sunshine out there across central Mississippi. Get used to it. We have some quiet weather the next several days. Highs this afternoon, low 80s with a light north wind. Tonight will drop back down to the 50s, mainly clear, with mid and upper 80s for your Friday and 80s and sun this weekend. I'm meteorologist Matt Standridge.

Mind on You. That is George Burge on US 96.3. I'm Kim Allen. Thank you so much for hanging out with us during your lunch hour. If you're heading to Canton, see some delays on I-55. You know where everybody's heading. Canton Flea Market. Bailey Zimmerman with Luke Combs and backup.

US 96.3 music on the way from Ella Langley, Cody Johnson, and Billy Currington. This is for Stephanie. She's got us on in the office in Morton. Thanks, Stephanie, for listening. Chris Young, I'm coming over. US 96.3.

0: the waitresses had been at the Elite for 40 years. Like, they were the same waitresses. 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I didn't know any of their names, but they were like celebrities. You'd see them in Sam's, and I would be scared to talk to them. Because, like, she works at the Elite.
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Ella Langley on US 96.3. I'm Kim Allen. Sunny and warm this afternoon. I'm not seeing really any significant rain in the forecast till next week. I know I need to get outside and water some of my plants. I've got some basil doing really well, although the basil's getting a little thirsty. Good Directions, Billy Currington on US 96.3.

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1: Summer is approaching. We've got an important question. Should men wear flip-flops? We'll decide tomorrow morning.
0: And another pair of Ashley McBride tickets up for grabs just after 7 o'clock. 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

Year. That's Chris Jansen on US 96.3. Did you hear about that crazy story? A woman who chugged a bottle of tequila in a TSA line because of the liquid restrictions. I think they still let her get on the plane. Luke

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8: It's really warm and sunny out there across central Mississippi. Enjoy the quiet weather today. Not a lot of wind. We'll fall back down to 70s this evening. Pretty warm with 60s tonight. 80s and sun Thursday with more 80s throughout the weekend. I'm meteorologist Matt Standridge.

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More chances to win your tickets to see Ashley McBride when she comes to Thalia Mara Hall in June. 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

0: That is Low Cash, Wrong Hearts on your hometown country, US 96.3. Hey there, I'm Kim Allen. I am so ready for this. Cody Johnson's got a new album coming out next month, June 26th. Banks of the Trinity. I'm ready to take a listen. The fall, here's Cody now.
1: I've been

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1: Brian, what about you?
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0: My daddy feels the exact opposite, because we always try to tell, like, Dad, who's your favorite? And he says, I hate all my children equally.
1: There it is.

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1: Do you like swimming?
0: What?
1: What's your favorite thing to do on a hot Mississippi day?
0: 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Stay inside?
1: Wrong answer.
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That is Megan Maroney on US 96.3. You know, she's leading the pack going into the ACMs this Sunday night. An impressive 9 nominations for her. Well, how can you watch the ACMs? On Prime Video. 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
2: It's really warm and sunny out there across central Mississippi. Enjoy the quiet weather today. Not a lot of wind. We'll fall back down to 70s this evening. Pretty warm with 60s tonight. 80s and sun Thursday with more 80s throughout the weekend. I'm meteorologist Matt Standridge.

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0: 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Hey there, I'm Kim Allen. Read an interesting article on Dark Horse Press about No Mow May. Have you heard about it? Mississippi wildlife officials encouraging landowners to maybe let the grasses grow a little bit to help out the wildlife. I've got the full story on my Facebook page.
1: Yeah.

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0: 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It's Gordo and Tracy Lee.
1: Summer is approaching. We've got an important question. Should men wear flip-flops? We'll decide tomorrow morning.
0: And another pair of Ashley McBride tickets up for grabs just after 7 o'clock. On your Hometown Country, US 96.3. 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

Laura Kent, Coetzel, Rocky Mountain Low, your hometown country, US 96.3. Happy Thursday. Fisher Alexander here. Let's go kick things off with our dad joke of the day. All right, here we go. What's a robot's favorite snack? Computer chips. Wah, wah.

0: 3. So if you're looking for something cool to do, going on until 5 o'clock this evening down near the square in Canton, right there near the courthouse, the Canton Flea Market Arts and Crafts Show is going on. Of course, it's a beautiful day to do so. So go by and check it out, especially when you're, maybe on your way home. Maybe do like a little detour. Speaking of detours, let's find out what's going on out on the roadways.
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3: MDOT reporting no accidents at this time in the metro. A few spots of construction causing some minor slowdowns. But other than that, traffic is moving well. Let's please make sure we're buckled up and driving safely. That's your metro traffic.
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4: It's really warm and sunny out there across central Mississippi. Enjoy the quiet weather today. Not a lot of wind. We'll fall back down to 70s this evening. Pretty warm with 60s tonight. 80s and sun Thursday with more 80s throughout the weekend. I'm meteorologist Matt Standridge.

if you're a fan of reality TV shows, you may want to pay attention to this one that's coming to Bravo. We're your hometown country, US 96.3. It's kind of a mix of like the Real Housewives and Yellowstone, and it's going to focus on the wealthy wives of the Texas Hill Country. And the working title is Secrets, Lies, and Texas Wives.

So Morgan Wallen is doing something really cool for someone who is blind and planning to come to his show tomorrow at Ben Hill Griffin Stadium in Gainesville, Florida. We're your hometown country, US 96.3. He's going to have a live audio description for that blind attendee, and it is the first time that anybody's ever done anything like this. Kind of interesting to see how that works. George Burge now, US 96.3. I threw it in.

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3: MDOT reporting no accidents at this time in the metro. A few spots of construction causing some minor slowdowns. But other than that, traffic is moving well. Let's please make sure we're buckled up and driving safely. That's your metro traffic.
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Coming up this Saturday, if you happen to be around the Home Depot in Brandon, from 10 until 4, you can stop by, purchase a cup of lemonade from a stand that's going to be outside that Home Depot, and a portion of the

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1: 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We've got an important question. Should men wear flip-flops? We'll decide tomorrow morning.
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That's the fall, Cody Johnson, your hometown country, US 96.3. So Zach Todd was saying that back in high school, he played a little basketball, and then he played on a court with Jelly Roll, and Jelly Roll called him a hoopster. So he's like, maybe I'm not that bad. Here he is now, good times at 10.

0: 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I got your next chance to win tickets to see Ashley McBride when she is in town. It is going to be July 11th at Thayamara Hall. So, again, that's tomorrow morning starting at 5. All right, let's find out what's happening out on the roadways.
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3: MDOT reporting no accidents at this time in the metro. A few spots of construction causing some minor slowdowns. But other than that, traffic is moving well. Let's please make sure we're buckled up and driving safely. That's your metro traffic.
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4: It's really warm and sunny out there across central Mississippi. Enjoy the quiet weather today. Not a lot of wind. We'll fall back down to 70s this evening. Pretty warm with 60s tonight. 80s and sun Thursday with more 80s throughout the weekend. I'm meteorologist Matt Standridge.

We're your hometown country, US 96.3, where Ella Langley recently said that she's afraid of whales in the ocean. She says, quote, "They're big and they might eat me, and I don't like it." Here she is now, be her.

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0: 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My name is Fisher Alexander, and it is a beautiful day outside right now. 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
3: MDOT reporting no accidents at this time in the metro. A few spots of construction causing some minor slowdowns. But other than that, traffic is moving well. Let's please make sure we're buckled up and driving safely. That's your metro traffic.
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That is Woman, Kane Brown, your hometown country, US 96.3. Coming up this Saturday out at Liberty Park in Flowood, it is the Flowood Family Fest. Got the Big Daddy Weave and Jeremy Camp, a couple of contemporary Christian artists performing. You got a lot of local vendors selling items and some food. A lot of fun for the kids. And it is absolutely free, which it's free. It's for me.

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1: 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Should men wear flip-flops? 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
3: MDOT reporting an accident on southbound 55 right before exit 98A. That is Woodrow Wilson Avenue. 55 southbound, right at Woodrow Wilson Avenue, exit 98A. There is an accident causing delays. Let's please make sure we're buckled up and driving safely. That's your Metro traffic.
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10: 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WLBT First Alert weather, always ready, always streaming.

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7: This evening is still pretty warm out there. We'll slowly fall into some 70s under mainly clear skies and 60s later tonight. Tonight there may be a little bit of patchy fog again. Almost no wind out there. The air will be pretty still. Tomorrow for your Thursday, more sunshine, 80s with 80s and sun Friday as well. I'm meteorologist Matt Standridge.

Greer, Hometown Country, US 96.3, Fisher Alexander here. You know, there's a lot of conversation and debate about the data centers, but there's a proposed one coming up in Utah that's going to require 9 gigawatts of power. Now, I mean, I don't know if that's good or bad, but I do know that it's like, I don't know,

Tell you, this weekend is going to be beautiful. We are your hometown country, US 96.3. It's a great weekend to head on out at Liberty Park for the Flowood Family Fest. With Big Daddy Weave and Jeremy Camp performing a free concert. You got fireworks and a lot of great activities for the kids. On top of that, local vendors will be selling items as well.

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3: MDOT reporting an accident on southbound 55 right before exit 98A. That is Woodrow Wilson Avenue. 55 southbound, right at Woodrow Wilson Avenue, exit 98A. There is an accident causing delays. Let's please make sure we're buckled up and driving safely. That's your Metro traffic.
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4: 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And when I got it, I stumbled, I fell back and broke my wrist. 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The older I was, and they say, I've always heard it's gonna take longer to get to heal back. I'm just like, I need to get back to work. At the time, me and my wife was talking. I says, no, we need to find, when we decided to hire a lawyer, we need to find a hire. 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

That's Luke Combs, your hometown country, US 96.3. Well, he recently made the claim that he is the same guy now as he was before he became rich and famous. I just think, like, the biggest difference, though, is that he's got a lot more zeros on his bank account than the rest of us do. Anyway, Tucker Wetmore now, US 96.3. Oh, no.

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1: Summer is approaching. We've got an important question. Should men wear flip-flops? We'll decide tomorrow morning.
0: And another pair of Ashley McBride tickets up for grabs just after 7 o'clock. 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

That's Riley Green here on your hometown country, US 96.3. Fisher Alexander here with our dad joke of the day for Thursday. 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
6: 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You and your families will meet the daredevils of rodeo. The ladies from Southern Grace and Glory will be there. Hey, you'll belly laugh all weekend long at top five rodeo entertainer, Mr. Tyler Pettigrew. 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
12: This evening is still pretty warm out there. We'll slowly fall into some 70s under mainly clear skies and 60s later tonight. Tonight there may be a little bit of patchy fog again. Almost no wind out there. The air would be pretty still. Tomorrow for your Thursday, more sunshine, 80s with 80s and sun Friday as well. I'm meteorologist Matt Standridge.

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We are your hometown country, US 96.3. 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I've been

Parker McCollum, your hometown country US 96.3 Fisher here. So I was dinking around on Facebook and I saw a post from the Rankin County Animal Shelter. They are currently over capacity, lots of available dogs that you can adopt. If you're thinking about adopting one, you can swing on by Monday through Friday from 9 to 4 and Saturday, 8 to 12:30. Another

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15: My job at the time of the incident was a buggy puller for the factory that I worked at, and there was a pallet, there was a strap on it, like the tie-down strap they didn't take off. And when I got it, I stumbled, I fell back and broke my wrist. I couldn't believe it happened. The older I was, and they say I've always heard it's gonna take longer to get to heal back, I'm just like, I need to get back to work. At the time, me and my wife was talking, I says, no, we need to find When we decided to hire a lawyer, we need to find a hire. And I said, well, let's try Mama Justice because I always heard good things about her. And I said, no, we'll give her a try, and I'm glad I did. They have done an awesome job. I would recommend them in a heartbeat. I'm glad I called them when I did because they have helped me out. It took a lot of fears, especially at the time when I was having issues with workman's comp. And then when they took over, it eased my pain.
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0: 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And if you didn't know that, now you do. We are your hometown country, US 96.3. My name is Fisher Alexander, about to stroll out the door. Got Gordo and Tracy Lee on the air tomorrow starting at 5 a.m. And Co Wetzel is on now.
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1: 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We've got an important question. Should men wear flip-flops? We'll decide tomorrow morning.
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